said, are you gonna be my girl? It's a 1, 2, 3, take my hand and come with me, because you look so fine that I really wanna make you mine. I said, you look so fine that I really wanna make you mine. 4, 5, 6, come on and get your kicks. Now you don't need

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0: 93.9 WTBX with Ed Sheeran. It's Rich Steppen. And how are you? Nice to have you along Thursday morning, June 18th, 2026. Early morning trivia now.
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0: 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Olivia Rodrigo, it's Drop Dead. 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
5: Patchy fog during the morning hours will give way to mostly sunshine this afternoon. High temperatures will be rising into the 60s for most locations, with a couple areas perhaps touching 70. Winds will be breezy out of the northwest at about 10 to 15 miles per hour, with a couple gusts upwards of 20 to 25 miles per hour. Some showers will be possible tomorrow afternoon during the William A. Irvin 5K. With Northern News Now, meteorologist Brendan Pham.
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1: WTBX with Shinedown. All right, early morning trivia this morning. The question was, what instrument has a bridge, frets, tuning pegs, strings, and a body made of wood? The answer, a guitar. We were looking for guitar this morning. That is early morning trivia brought to you by McDonald's. We'll do it again tomorrow morning.
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1: All right, today is June 18th, 2026. We'll start 153 years ago. 1873, Susan B. Anthony was fined $100 for attempting to vote in the 1872 presidential election between Ulysses S. Grant and a guy named Horace Greeley. She refused to pay the fine. Woman could finally vote not till 47 years later in 1920 with the 19th Amendment. 26 years ago, 2000, Tiger Woods won the U.S. Open for the first time by a record 15 strokes. He won it again two other years in 2002 and in 2008. And 16 years ago, 2010, a double-sided sheet of paper that John Lennon hand wrote the Beatles song A Day in the Life on sold for, get this, $1.2 million for a piece of paper. Some people have too much money. Bella Kay, it's WTBX 93.9.

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5: From Northern News Now, I'm Sydney Witte. The man charged with burning down the historic Lutzen Lodge is now asking the judge to dismiss his charges. According to a recent court filing, Bryce Campbell claims there's lack of probable cause for those arson and insurance fraud charges that he's facing. Campbell owned the lodge when a fire destroyed it back in February of 2024. He was charged a year later after a lengthy investigation. Authorities claim he was at the scene that night of the fire, searched for accelerants online, and was millions of dollars in debt. Campbell will be back in court in about a month now. He has not yet entered a plea deal. In other news, as we head into Grandma's Marathon Weekend, the Northland is beginning to greet people from across the world to the region. And of course, there's some closures happening this week, and you can add our website for those. But in the meantime, Mesaba Avenue in Duluth will be under construction for quite a while after Grandma's Marathon. MnDOT says that Mesaba Avenue headed up the hill will be closed starting on Monday. So they're recommending that drivers instead take Highway 53 to get up the hill. There will also be a local detour taking drivers to 4th Avenue West and then back up to Mesaba as well. The overall project will continue until October. For more news, you can add our website at northernnewsnow.com. I'm Sydney Witte. Have a great Thursday.
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93.9 WTBX, Bruno Mars, Risk It All, It's Rich. Run through that birthday list in just a couple of minutes. First Green Day, Time of Your Life. It's WTBX 93.9. Good morning.

0: Somber Homewrecker on 93.9 WTBX. Let's run through the birthday list for June 18th. We'll start with Richard Madden. He was Robb Stark on Game of Thrones, 40 years old today. Blake Shelton, voice judge, is 50, a country singer, of course. Dizzy Reed from Guns N' Roses is 63. And one of the two remaining surviving Beatles, Paul McCartney, was just in Minnesota last fall. I had to go down and see that show. It was good. He just still has it. Anyway, Paul McCartney is 84 years old today. Some local birthdays for today include Jacob Coombe, 18 years old today. Andrew Wedge is 23. Matty Mucci, Schoonover, is 30 years old today. Christy Clapsaddle is 33. Kyle Pitty is 39. Katina Sadness is celebrating a birthday, as is Jill Mavick. And Sarah Thompson, who is 60 years old today. Deb, we're celebrating a birthday. Bar Manny is celebrating a birthday. Ed Morgan is 73 years old today. And if it's your birthday, happy birthday from all of us here at WTBX.
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5: Patchy fog during the morning hours will give way to mostly sunshine this afternoon. High temperatures will be rising into the 60s for most locations, with a couple areas perhaps touching 70. Winds will be breezy out of the northwest at about 10 to 15 miles per hour, with a couple gusts upwards of 20 to 25 miles per hour. Some showers will be possible tomorrow afternoon during the William A. Irvin 5K. With Northern News Now, meteorologist Brendan Pham.
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93.9 WTBX with Dua Lipa. Get this, a Chinese company has unveiled a smart toilet which actually drives itself. So say you're laying in bed and you got to go to the bathroom, you push a button on your phone, it comes to you. The whole thing is super weird. They think it's going to sell well, not available in the U.S. yet, but pretty much it's... You push the button, it comes to you. When it arrives, you hop on, you do your business. It cleans itself with a built-in, cleans you first with a built-in bidet system and then goes back to its docking station that connects to your sewage and cleans itself. The whole thing just seems, I mean, I guess if you have like medical issues and you have a hard time getting around, maybe for that. But otherwise, I think we're getting a bit lazy that we won't even get up to go to the bathroom. Pitbull and Lil Jon, this is Damn, I Love Miami on WTBX.

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4: Patchy fog during the morning hours will give way to mostly sunshine this afternoon. High temperatures will be rising into the 60s for most locations, with a couple areas perhaps touching 70. Winds will be breezy out of the northwest at about 10 to 15 miles per hour, with a couple gusts upwards of 20 to 25 miles per hour. Some showers will be possible tomorrow afternoon during the William A. Irvin 5K. With Northern News Now, meteorologist Brendan Pham.
5: Differences in repair estimates are common, but a lower estimate may not include all the necessary work. You should never

give the satisfaction asking how you're doing now. How's the castle built of people you pretend to care about? Just what you wanted. Look at you, cool guy, you got it. I see the parties and diamonds sometimes when I close my eyes. 6 months of torture.

93.9 WTBX, the Northland's number one hit music station. It's Rich hanging out. Good to have you along. Coming up still this hour, got some Post Malone, Zara Larsson, a whole bunch more right now. It's One Republic, Need Your Love on TBX.

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2: From Northern News Now, I'm Sydney Witte. The man charged with burning down the historic Lutzen Lodge is now asking the judge to dismiss his charges. According to a recent court filing, Bryce Campbell claims there's lack of probable cause for those arson and insurance fraud charges that he's facing. Campbell owned the lodge when a fire destroyed it back in February of 2024. He was charged a year later after a lengthy investigation. Authorities claim he was at the scene that night of the fire, searched for accelerants online, and was millions of dollars in debt. Campbell will be back in court in about a month now. He has not yet entered a plea deal. In other news, as we head into Grandma's Marathon Weekend, the Northland is beginning to greet people from across the world to the region. And of course, there's some closures happening this week, and you can add our website for those. But in the meantime, Mesaba Avenue in Duluth will be under construction for quite a while after Grandma's Marathon. MnDOT says that Mesaba Avenue headed up the hill will be closed starting on Monday. So they're recommending that drivers instead take Highway 53 to get up the hill. There will also be a local detour taking drivers to 4th Avenue West and then back up to Mesaba as well. The overall project will continue until October. For more news, you can add our website at northernnewsnow.com. I'm Sydney Witte. Have a great Thursday.
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Usher on 93.9 WTBX, the Northland's number one hit music station. It's Rich. We'll run through some celebrity news coming up in just a couple for Zara Larson. This is Midnight Sun on WTBX.

0: gossip. Maybe sometimes I find out things and I pass that information on. You know, kind of like a public service.
1: Let's go!
2: All right, celebrity news this morning includes Venus and Serena Williams going to play a doubles at Wimbledon for the first time in a decade. The last time they did was in 2016 when they picked up their sixth title. Taylor Swift and Travis Kelce are having a huge stage built for their wedding celebration at Madison Square Garden. Supposedly the wedding goes down July 3rd, but there's no word on who is going to be performing on that giant stage they're having built. Tom Holland confirmed that he and Zendaya are married. He says there aren't any other details because he's going to just not tell you anything more. That's all you get, but they are married now. Disney making a Christmas special called Mickey's Home Alone, and it's based on Macaulay Culkin's movie Home Alone, so Mickey must have maybe left home alone. I don't know. And Shania Twain currently in the UK as Harry Styles' opener at his 12-date residency at Wembley Stadium. In a new interview, she explained it happened because she respects Harry's relationship with his mom. When they first met, Harry told Shania that Harry's mom is a super fan of Shania and even asked her to send her a birthday message. Shania was also Harry's surprise guest at Coachella in 2022, so they became pretty good friends.
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4: Patchy fog during the morning hours will give way to mostly sunshine this afternoon. High temperatures will be rising into the 60s for most locations, with a couple areas perhaps touching 70. Winds will be breezy out of the northwest at about 10 to 15 miles per hour, with a couple gusts upwards of 20 to 25 miles per hour. Some showers will be possible tomorrow afternoon during the William A. Irvin 5K. With Northern News Now, meteorologist Brendan Pham.
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I tried to the top, I've been out of shape, taking out the box, I'm an astronaut. I blasted off the planet, rock that caused catastrophe, and it matters more because I had it. Now I had, I thought about wreaking havoc on an opposition, kind of shocking, they want a static with precision, I'm automatic. Quarterback, I ain't talking second, pack it up on

93.9 WTBX, the Northland's number one hit music station. Time for our random facts for a Thursday. The White House employs three calligraphers. People that write that, you know, there's a chief calligrapher and two deputies. The chief calligrapher is Leanne Clark. She makes about $109,000 per year. Do we need three calligraphers on staff for the White House? Like, especially with technology? I don't know. It seems weird. Random fact number two, the U.S. Marine Corps is 1 year older than the country itself. The Marines were founded in 1775, and of course, our country founded in 1776. Random fact number three, there are 42 buildings in Manhattan that have their own zip code. They're that big. And finally, the animator is doing Aladdin based the movement of his pants off MC Hammer's pants. Random facts for a Thursday. Seattle Spiro, it's Die on This Hill on 93.9 WTBX.

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6: Patchy fog during the morning hours will give way to mostly sunshine this afternoon. High temperatures will be rising into the 60s for most locations, with a couple areas perhaps touching 70. Winds will be breezy out of the northwest at about 10 to 15 miles per hour, with a couple gusts upwards of 20 to 25 miles per hour. Some showers will be possible tomorrow afternoon during the William A. Irvin 5K. With Northern News Now, meteorologist Brendan Pham.
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4: From Northern News Now, I'm Sydney Witte. The man charged with burning down the historic Lutzen Lodge is now asking the judge to dismiss his charges. According to a recent court filing, Bryce Campbell claims there's lack of probable cause for those arson and insurance fraud charges that he's facing. Campbell owned the lodge when a fire destroyed it back in February of 2024. He was charged a year later after a lengthy investigation. Authorities claim he was at the scene that night of the fire, searched for accelerants online, and was millions of dollars in debt. Campbell will be back in court in about a month now. He has not yet entered a plea deal. In other news, as we head into Grandma's Marathon weekend, the Northland is beginning to greet people from across the world to the region. And of course, there's some closures happening this week, and you can add our website for those. But in the meantime, Mesaba Avenue in Duluth will be under construction for quite a while after Grandma's Marathon. MnDOT says that Mesaba Avenue headed up the hill will be closed starting on Monday. So they're recommending that drivers instead take Highway 53 to get up the hill. There will also be a local detour taking drivers to 4th Avenue West and then back up to Mesaba as well. The overall project will continue until October. For more news, you can add our website at northernnewsnow.com. I'm Sydney Witte. Have a great Thursday.
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0: 93.9 WTBX Kaiko and One Republic Lose Somebody. It is Rich time for our stack of leftovers. Some good news stories we didn't get to. A former fisherman in Canada has dedicated himself to cleaning up ocean pollution after a life of littering. His name is Sean Bath, and he runs the Clean Harbors Initiative. They dive into harbors to remove trash like tires and abandoned fishing gear, which can be harmful to marine life. Since starting in 2018, he's pulled tens of thousands of pounds of debris from the water and raised awareness about pollution. His efforts have since grown, which now allows him to do both underwater and shoreline cleanups. And a grieving widow fell behind on rent and faced a series of financial hardships, but after her story circulated online, she received overwhelming support from a bunch of strangers. It all started with the Uber driver who noticed her situation and reached out for help, and then that led to a YouTuber offering to clean up her yard. That turned into a fundraiser that raised over $650,000 to help her. Donations are being placed in a trust to cover her medical care, housing, and basic needs.
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4: Patchy fog during the morning hours will give way to mostly sunshine this afternoon. High temperatures will be rising into the 60s for most locations, with a couple areas perhaps touching 70. Winds will be breezy out of the northwest at about 10 to 15 miles per hour, with a couple gusts upwards of 20 to 25 miles per hour. Some showers will be possible tomorrow afternoon during the William A. Irvin 5K. With Northern News Now, meteorologist Brendan Pham.
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93.9 WTBX with Bruno Mars. It's Rich with another hour of tunes. Kicking off your workday. Post Malone coming up. Justin Bieber. Got some Ed Sheeran and Olivia Rodrigo this hour. First Yellow Card and Good Charlotte. It's 93.9 WTBX.

93.9 WTBX with Ed Sheeran. Of course, August 15th, he'll be down at U.S. Bank Stadium. We got some tickets we'll be giving away as we get a little closer to the show. Right now, new Olivia Rodrigo. This is Drop Dead. It's 93.9 WTBX.

0: 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Get this. We have our first trillionaire in the world. Elon Musk became the world's first trillionaire. He's worth $1.3 trillion, which means he has a trillion more than the next richest people. Larry Page and Sergey Brin from Google are worth around $300 billion. For those non-math majors, $1 trillion is $100 billion. I mean, that's a crazy, I know it's just on paper because, you know, it's just companies are worth and that kind of stuff, but still, that is a crazy amount of money. A new poll asked Americans, should there be a legal limit on how much personal wealth one can accumulate? I don't know how you would enforce it. But anyway, more than 7,500 people weighed in. 30% said, yes, there should be a limit. 51% said, no, there shouldn't. And 20% aren't sure.
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Glass Animals on 93.9 WTBX. It's Rich with another hour of tunes. Zara Larsson coming up. 5 seconds of summer. Got some BTS. Kelly Clarkson, too, right now. It's Bella Kay. It's 93.9 WTBX.

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They say owning pets is expensive. It gets even more expensive if your dog eats something crazy and then you got to go get their stomach pumped out. Apparently it's a common thing. There's a list going around this morning, people talking

Pezzolini. Yeah, it's dogs do crazy things, but we love them, right? Man's best friend and woman's best friend. It's Bruno Mars, Risk It All on 93.9 WTBS. Good morning.

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Apple Rowan on 93.9 WTBX, the Northland's number one hit music station. It's Rich, another hour of tunes. Ella Langley's coming up. Noah Kahan, Shaboozy 2 right now, though. It's One Republic, Need Your Love. 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

93.9 WTBX TikTok trend going around is making blue hot dogs. It's easy. You just soak the hot dogs in Gatorade for about 15 minutes. They turn a pretty bright blue color, and then they say they're packed with electrolytes. I don't know. I don't know if I can eat blue hot dogs. I just would, I don't know. Anyway, it's going around on TikTok this morning. New 3 Days Grace, Don't Want to Go Home Tonight. It's 93.9 WTBX.

on Sunday. We'll talk about some of the better TV dads coming up from a list. Some of them I agree with. Other ones I'm like, what? I think people are having fun with the list. Anyway, we'll talk about it coming up right now. Sienna Spiro. It's 93.9 WTBX.

0: Somber on 93.9 WTBX. Father's Day coming up on Sunday. Oh, they have the best TV dads of all time and have people voting on it. Some of the dads on the list, you're like, all right, I get it. Other ones, you know, like Andy Taylor, Andy Griffith Show. Yeah, you seem like a good dad. But then you got people like Al Bundy from Married with Children on here. Bob Belcher from Bob's Burgers. Carl Winslow from Family Matters. He seemed like a good dad. Dan Connor from Roseanne. Danny Tanner from Full House. Homer Simpson. Okay. Mike Brady from the Brady Bunch. Phil Banks from Fresh Prince of Bel-Air. Red Foreman from That 70s Show. Stephen Keaton from Family Ties. Tim Taylor from Home Improvement. Ward Cleaver seemed like a solid dad from Leave It to Beaver. Always had that good advice. Someone who's missing this year, he was on there last year, but it's Charles Ingalls from Little House on the Prairie. How does he not make the list, right?
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4: 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Wind, freezing rain, snow, ice, and hail. 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

them get fitter. Megan Trainor on WTBX, the Northland's number one hit music station. That's going to do it for me. Tommy's at next. Have a great rest of your Thursday. We'll talk tomorrow to Finally Friday. It's Three Doors Down now. It's WTBX.

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1: 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Or better yet, go to Times Square.

Louis Capaldi, 93.9 WTBX. Hopefully you're surviving the week. Hey, we hit the weekend tomorrow. You got to love that. Yellow card, Good Charlotte. 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

0: 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All right, we're cooking through a Thursday afternoon now. And, well, it looks like we probably got some rain coming in tomorrow, you know, in the later part of the day. But looks like Saturday and Sunday are going to be pretty much gorgeous and perfect. So I hope you have some good plans to enjoy the weather. Get outside, chill out, whatever you're going to do. Enjoy it because you know, it's going to be a good weekend, no doubt about it. James Arthur, Pink Pantheress, Eve 6, all on the way, and more WTBX.
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1: I do my hair toss, check my nails. 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

Elton John, Dua Lipa, 93.9 WTBX. Tommy just having fun on a Thursday, keeping it going. We got JB now and Speed Demon. We'll get into Golden coming up.

Halsey 93.9 WTBX. Tommy in the afternoon shows. We just keep it trucking, taking all your requests. Post Malone coming up. Sabrina on the way in a little bit. And Olivia Rodrigo with the latest right here. It's Drop Dead on 93.9 WTBX.

0: Sabrina. It's 93.9 WTBX with some local stuff coming your way. We'll talk about it coming up in just a few. Bella K right now, WTBX.
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You got the Northland News right there on the front page. You can see what's going on in the area. Check out our Furball of the Week and see if you want to bring them home. Right now, we got three little kittens going on. Here's Bruno.

0: 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I guess you moved on really easily.
1: Olivia Rodrigo, 93.9 WTBX. So this is an interesting one that, you know, psychological thing that researchers just found out from a huge study about people and their phones. And I'll tell you about it coming up. I already practiced this, and I guess I'm way happier for it. We'll see if you do it, too. And if you're way happier for it, hang on. Give me a couple songs. We'll get into it.

0: 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This is a good one out of Your Tango, like psychological find that could help your life a little bit. Researchers did a big study. They say that people who keep their phone notifications turned off, meaning your phone won't vibrate, it won't ring, it won't buzz, it won't, you know, beep, it won't do anything. You won't even know what's going on your phone unless you pick it up to look at it. People that tend to do that are happier. Actually, almost bona fide proof, they say they found that people in that situation show a lot more indications of happiness, that they're happier with their life because they're less controlled by their devices. So instead of getting constantly pulled to the phone because something beeped, a text came in, something buzzed, something, you know, alerted, and then you check your phone, then they say you're less likely to, you know, get sucked into doom scrolling or anything else that the phone might distract. So I guess it improves sleep too, obviously. Like for me, it's say I do that all the time anyways. I don't want to be bothered by my phone unless I look at it. Then I can be bothered by my phone. And if I'm like on the golf course, you can't get a hold of me. Nobody can get a hold of me unless they come out on the golf course. They can't, because I won't turn the power of the phone back on until I'm off the course. Maybe that's just a personal rule, but you know, I think I'm happier because of it. So just food for thought. It's out of Your Tango. Nelly coming up. We got Harry Styles on the way and more. It's WTBX.
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9: 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Eddie, a small black and white chihuahua, has been missing since Friday, June 5th. He was last seen running south on 37th Street West towards the Lowe's area, and he may be shy or unwilling to come to strangers. 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

Harry Styles, 93.9 WTBX. Continuous music, and we're keeping the afternoon trucking. Love you for listening, whatever you're doing. Just trying to close out that Thursday and get to the weekend tomorrow. We'll get there. Cabin of Gras.

Jack Harlow, First Class, 93.9 WTBX. And towards the end of the hour, the latest with the celebs as far as gossip goes, that's going to be coming up. Listen for that. Otherwise, we got a ton of music this hour. 3 Days Grace, latest stuff. 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

Miley 93.9 WTBX, the latest with that celeb gossip. That's going to be coming up in a few songs. Hang for it. The Fox Rotsy on the way. The latest Taylor right now, WTBX.

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1: Donna, Sabrina, bring your love. It's 93.9 WTBX. Keeping it moving on a Thursday afternoon. Got My Chemical Romance right now. We'll get into Gaga coming up and Marshmallow and Jelly Roll. When I

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Comedy bit of the day coming your way. That's on the way. Give me about three songs, including this one. Here's JB.

0: 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Today, I guess it's about, you know, sending your kids to college where you went to college. Just check it out.
1: It's just so expensive to have a kid, and I never realized. You know, my friends are like, you starting to put money away for his college? I'm like, college? I'm trying to put him through daycare right now. He can maybe go to my alma mater. I went to Southern Maine Community College. Yeah, people say, you went to Southern Maine Community College? What do you have to do to get into that school? MapQuest it. Show up. What do you think? Open the door. My education was so bad, I didn't even know what alma mater meant until a few years ago. Somebody asked me what my alma mater was. I thought he said alma mater. I go, what the hell is an alma mater? He goes, alma mater. It's where you went to school, you idiot. I'm like, it's not where I went to school. I went to Southern Maine Community College. You're the idiot.
0: So there you go. That's Justin McKinney right there. You want to look up more bits from Justin, your comedy bit of the day, with more on the way. Rihanna, Meghan Trainor, The Killers, coming up, WTBX.
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It is the drive at 5, kicking off with Gracie right there. Keeping it going, Olivia Rodrigo on the drive. 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And remember, it's always based on your request, the drive at 5 every day. 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

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Always WTBX.com. You can see what we got going on. Social media, too. But I'm going to tell you about some local stuff coming up in just a few. Like I always do. Bruno right now. It's WTBX.

0: 93.9 WTBX at the Buell Citywide Garage Sales. They're happening tomorrow. They start tomorrow. Tomorrow and Saturday. 8 a.m. to 4 tomorrow. 8 a.m. to 2 p.m. Saturday. And find unbelievable deals. Find some stuff you can't buy anywhere else. 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They're going to be available. B2 Bank, Shortstop, Buell Library, Buell City Hall. So don't miss it. Next 2 days. Never know what you might find. And more coming up. Ed Sheeran, Pink Pantheress, TLC, all on the way. WTBX.
1: 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This is John with the Land of the Loon Ethnic Arts and Crafts Festival. 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Whether it's rainy or sunny in June, it's a must. Virginia's Land of the Loon.
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Tommy Giambinolo, I'll be ready to hit Friday with you tomorrow going into the weekend. 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

WTVX, Ellis National Dump the Pump Day, which encourages people to leave their cars at home, which would be a cheaper route considering the price of gasoline. By the way, I'm not sure where to go. It's also National Fishing Day. I guess you could walk there. Need your love. Here's One Republic on WTVX.

93.9 Divinity TVX. Father's Day weekend's coming up. And how about this? Dad's revealing why they actually are excited and what they actually want for Father's Day, aside from the number one dad mugs on the way this hour. Here's new 3 Days Grace.

0: Hello, Langley. She's in Texas on WDTVX. Father's Day weekend's coming up. Somebody on social media asking, Dad, what do you actually want? And you know what? You can't buy time back. Top answers include spending time with family, doing an activity outdoors like a hike, or personal time for hobbies like me, probably just ripping sports cards.
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4: The Northland's weather. Wind, freezing rain, snow, ice, and hail. 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